0: The 1980 Top 5 for the Bellamy Brothers, Lovers Live Longer. This is Doug Davis. Join us next time for another story behind the song.
1: Bellamy Brothers and the song called Lovers Live Longer, and that was a hit for them. That's all the time we have for this segment, but we'll be back with lots more country music after these important messages. Stay with us.

Welcome back into A Touch of Texas, folks. We're glad to have you with us. 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And don't forget, Nancy Keddie's, the best of Nancy Keddie's Bluegrass Atlantic, every Tuesday evening at 8 o'clock, and the best of Nancy Keddie's Bluegrass Atlantic Gospel Hour every Sunday at 4, and that is followed by Frank's Kind of Country with Frank Lowe at 6 o'clock, and Frank's show is rebroadcast at 4 o'clock on Wednesday afternoon, and that's a great show. They're all great shows, the three of them. Anyway, don't forget to click on communityradio.ca, go in and click on the GoFundMe link, and that will take you to the GoFundMe account, and you can drop some of your excess money in there if you have some these days. Anyway, would be greatly appreciated by the station. Here's LaWanda Lindsay in a song called What Kind of Woman?

Thomas Vince Gill, and that's a song that he says was recorded as a kind of a tribute to George Jones, a song called A Sad One Coming On, and Vince does a great job in that kind of song. Anyway, here's Mark Chestnut and a song called I'll Think of Something.

That was Wayne Stewart and one of his best songs, to my mind. That's a song called Couples Only. I know we played it a couple of weeks ago, but you can't have too much Wayne Stewart on a country show, for sure. Wayne Stewart was probably one of the instigators of the Bakersfield sound. He came along before Merle Haggard and before Buck Owens and before all these guys. And he and Tommy Collins were probably the architects of that kind of country music sound. Anyway, like I said, you can't have enough Wayne Stewart. Here's Red Volkart and a song called That Girl Who Waits on Tables, a song recorded by Ronnie Millsap.

0: That was Red Volkart, and that's a song called That Girl Who Waits on Tables. And Red Volkart is a monster guitar player. Born in British Columbia in Vancouver in 1958, moved down to, he played the clubs out west till when he was 16 or so, moved down to Los Angeles in 1986 to play down there, moved to Nashville in 90, played with Johnny Paycheck, played with George Jones, and then just ended that part of his career with Merle Haggard, played with Merle Haggard for a number of years. He is considered the greatest guitar player in modern-day country music, and I would concur with that. Anyway, what do I know? Here's Doug Davis, and he's got Hank Williams in the story behind the song.
1: Hello, this is Doug Davis, and another story behind the song.
2: I got the love thick blue.
1: Hank Williams plays 42 songs on the country charts between 1947 and 1989. Minnie Pearl talks about traveling with Hank in the early 1950s.
3: We went on driving around, and finally I said, let's sing, Hank. So we started singing, and we were singing I Saw the Light, which was his number, of course, he wrote. He started singing it, looking out the window. I never will forget it. I was sitting on the back seat, and I was looking at his profile, and he's looking out the window, and then he turned around and looked at me with those haunted eyes and that dark brown, rumpled hair, and he looked at me and he said, that's just the trouble, Minnie, there ain't no light.
1: Hank Williams' first number one, stuck in the number one slot for 16 weeks back in 1949, Love Sick Blues.

0: Hank Williams, verse number one from 1949, Love Sick Blues.
1: This is Doug Davis. Join us next time for another story behind the song.
2: 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But we will be back one more time with lots more country music after these important messages. 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

Welcome back into A Touch of Texas for the final time tonight, folks. Don't forget, you're coming to you in CIOE-FM 97.5, the voice and choice of the East Coast. We're also available at communityradio.ca. And also, don't forget that on August the 9th at 2 o'clock in the afternoon, there will be a country jamboree at the Nine Mile River Community Center. That's been going on for 60 years out there. And it features Highway 14, which is the house band, and also Bucko Dawson, John Snyder, Amelia Parker, John Methan, Elijah Parker, and Chris McNamara. And the admission is only $10. And if you're under 12, it's $5. And they have canteen services and 50-50 and all that kind of stuff. And if you want more information, you call 902-883-8542. That's August the 2nd at 2 o'clock in the afternoon at the Nine Mile River Community Center for some great local talent. Don't forget that. Right now, we're going to go to Don Sears and a song called My Ears Should Burn.

That was Curtis Potter and another great song there called The Heart of a Clown. Some people do that in a kind of a swing style, and Curtis does it a little bit different, and I think it sounds great either way, but I think Curtis got the edge a little bit. Here's Mark Chestnut and one of my favorite Mark Chestnut songs called Old Country.

That was Red Vogart again, and that's a song called You're Still On My Mind, and that's a good one for Red. We hope you enjoyed the little feature we did on Red Vogart and learned a little bit of his history and what a great instrumentalist he is. He's certainly considered one of the greatest, if not the greatest, country guitar player of this era. Anyway, right now we're going to go to our independent artist for this segment. This is Kristen Harris and a little bit of gospel music and a song called The End of the Rainbow.

0: Jacobs, our independent artist for this segment. That's Kristen Harris and a little bit of gospel music called End of the Rainbow. Don't forget, again, at 2 o'clock on August the 9th, which would be a week from tomorrow, at the Nine Mile River Community Center, there will be a country jamboree. And as I said before, that's been going on for 60 years. All kinds of great local talent out there. Always a good time in Nine Mile River. Right now, here's Doug Davis, and he's got Johnny Paycheck and the story behind the song.
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1: Well, it's a story about the poor boy telling the rich girl who left him for money. He's telling her to slide off her satin sheets and get in her nice mink coat and come on over to see him, because he knows she will.
0: Slide off of your satin sheets came on the country charts February 12, 1977, peaked at number 7 on the charts for 16 weeks for Johnny Paycheck.

0: 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This is Doug Davis. 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
1: That was Johnny Paycheck and one of his many great hits called Slide Off of Your Satin Sheets. And that is a great song, Johnny Paycheck. And that is all the time we have for the show tonight, folks. We hope we might have played something that you enjoyed. And we hope you'll join us again next Saturday night at 8 o'clock for more Touch of Texas and some more great country music. And until that time rolls around, I'm Charlie Hanson. Good night.

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Like, welcome everybody into this edition of All Classic Rock and Blues. My name is Joe Quantin. And as most Saturday nights at this time, we got just under an hour of all classic rock and blues music for you. We want to thank you for spending part of your evening with us here on the home of East Coast music, 97.5 CIOE FM, Lower Sackville, Nova Scotia. 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

We opened up tonight's program there, the sounds of the King of the Blues, Mr. B.B. King, along with Bono and U2. They did the tune When Love Comes to Town. My name is Joe Kwame. 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

building up the set back there with Mr. Stevie Ray Vaughan. He did the tune, The House is Rockin'. And we just finished up with the band Bad Influence, and they did Man Child. Again, we want to thank you for spending part of your Saturday evening with us here on the home of East Coast Music, 97.5 CIOE FM, Lower Sackville, Nova Scotia.

0: We just finished up our first set of the evening with singer-songwriter and guitarist Debbie Davies. She did the tune Rockin' You Baby. My name is Joe Kwame. 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We're going to step aside, back with more blues music right after this.
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just opened up our second set of the evening with some good rock and blues there from the Atlantic Rhythm section. We heard their tune, Champagne Jam. You listen to all classic rock and blues music. My name is Joe Kwame. Right now we're going to give a listen to Buddy Guy along with Johnny Lang. Got the tune, Midnight Train.

station, 10 to midnight in the rain. I was minding my own business, waiting for that midnight train.

much trouble. Quincy local, out of town. His reply, it's 2 a.m. If I'm leaving, no goodbye.

like to welcome everybody back to All Classic Rock and Blues. We want to thank you for spending part of your Saturday evening with us here on the home of East Coast Music, 97.5 CIOE FM, Lower Sackville, Nova Scotia. And we just heard, what did we hear out of in there? Oh, we had Derek Trucks. Derek Trucks along with Junior Wells. They did the tune, Gonna Move to Kansas City.

0: Great tune there from Jennifer Magnus. We heard Tell Me How Do You Feel. We just finished up our second set of the evening. Time flying by here, getting by on us. We're going to step aside, take a break. Going to be back with our third set of the evening right after this.
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We just opened up our third set of the evening there with Jim Shuler and the band Monkey Beat. They did the tune Up to My Neck. My name is Joe Kwame, and just a reminder, you can join me right here on 97.5 CIOE FM every Tuesday evening beginning at 10 o'clock Atlantic time for my other blues program. I do an hour of all traditional blues music. That's on Tuesday evenings beginning at 10 o'clock right here on the home of East Coast Music, 97.5 CIOE FM, Lower Sackville, Nova Scotia.

0: some low-down dirty blues there from Miss Etta James. She did the tune, I'll Sing the Blues. Moving up back there, Mr. Eric Clapton, he did his version of the blues, great blues classic, Before You Accuse Me. We're going to step aside, back with our final set of the evening right after this.
1: 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The best in East Coast music with a little Canadiana added to the mix. 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

opened up the set there with John Mayall. He did the tune Mess Around. And what do we have in there? We just finished up with Zoom from Detroit. We had Zoom, she did, Big Daddy. We're going to head out with a slick little jam by Sly and the Family Stone. A little jam called Sex Machine. And it's a wrap for us for this evening. My name's Joe Kwame. You've listened to all classic rock and blues. Until next time, peace be with you.

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Well, hello again, everyone. Welcome to another Barn Dance Show. As usual, I'm your host, Keith Ross. I'm here each week at the same time on 97.5 Community Radio. We're sure glad you could join us. As usual, we have Don Messer and the Islanders give us a little introduction to the Barn Dance Show. And, of course, today's no exception. We're going off to Texas for this next fiddle player, Pee Wee Walker. And even though he's from Texas, he's playing a tune called Back Home Again in Indiana. Here's Pee Wee Walker.

Well, we just heard a great jig there called the Sir Mackenzie Bowell Jig. And that was, of course, played by the late and great Graham Townsend. And he had a whole album out at one point where he named all of his tunes after a Prime Minister of Canada. And so, of course, that jig was named after Sir Mackenzie Bowell, Graham Townsend. We're going to Cape Breton now. Winnie Chafe, of course, a very well-known fiddle player. And she plays a lot of variations of fiddle music. And this is called McPherson's Of Antigonish March. Here's Winnie Chafe.

0: Well, that was a nice waltz we just heard from Al Cherney. Now, you may remember Al Cherney. He was the fiddle player on the Tommy Hunter TV show for many years on CBC, and a great fiddle player, and he wrote a lot of nice tunes, and that was his tune he wrote called the Shannon Waltz. And I think on the end of that, he just played along a little bit of a tune called Let Me Call You Sweetheart, too. Al Cherney. We'll go off to Ivan Hicks now. Of course, Ivan Hicks, well-known, New Brunswick, and all across Canada. And this is a group of reels. I believe he wrote these, Confederation Bridge and Hardy's Reels. Here's Ivan Hicks.
1: Two, one.

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1: 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I'm your host, Keith Ross. I'm here each week at this time on 97.5 Community Radio. And we always bring you lots of fiddle music from all over North America. Now, the last tunes that you heard, that was a tune called Jerusalem's Ridge. And that was by Mark O'Connor and Kenny Baker. Now, they come, of course, Kenny Baker's the great bluegrass player, and Mark O'Connor plays just about every kind of music. And they're, of course, from the southern United States. Anyway, that was Jerusalem's Ridge. We'll go on to Don Messer now. I think everybody in Canada has heard Don Messer, either on the radio or on TV or live. Many, many years Don Messer was on the scene. This is a couple of tunes I believe he wrote. I'm not sure about that. It doesn't say on the album. But I'm pretty sure he wrote these, the two tunes called The Surrey Lighthouse and The Mouth of the Tobique.

Well, that great tune we just heard is called the Grassy Fiddle Blues, and who better to play it than the bluegrass player Kenny Baker. Great tune by Kenny. We'll go to New Brunswick now, Winston Crawford, and he's got a tune that he has some fun with called Listen to the Mockingbird. Here's Winston Crawford.

Well, we just heard from Gordy Carnahan, the late Gordy Carnahan, who lived in Brandon, Manitoba. He composed, I guess, close to 1,000 fiddle tunes in his time doing that. Anyway, that's one of his own compositions, the April Morning Waltz. And he recorded a lot of waltzes and so on. But anyway, that was his wife Pearl accompanying him on the piano. Okay, we'll go on now to great Kelvin Dalrath from Alberta, Canada. He got a tune called The White Water Jig.

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1: 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I'm your host, Keith Ross. I'm here each week at this time on 97.5 Community Radio, CIOE. And, of course, we bring you lots of fiddle music each week from all over North America. And the last fiddle tunes we heard, Tom and Muriel's Two-Step, that was played by Roy Dieter from the Kentville area, Nova Scotia, and he also went on to play Karen's Waltz as well. So that was Roy Dieter. We're going down to Louisiana now, Rufus Thibodeau. He's got a great tune, French Cajun tune. He calls Grand Mamou. Here's Rufus.

Well, we just heard from Jim Morrison from New Brunswick, and that was the Rock Valley Jig, and then he added on the Buffalo Gals at the end of that. Jim Morrison, he comes from up in the Miramichi area of New Brunswick. We're going to stay with New Brunswick now, Allison Inch, and he's got, I guess, one of the favorite jigs. I know a lot of people like to hear this jig. It's called the Rippling Water Jig. Here's Allison Inch.

Well, we just heard a very apt waltz there called the Saturday Night Waltz. And I guess this is the night when a lot of people are out there doing those waltzes. That was the late Louis Buchanan from down in the Shelburne County area of Nova Scotia back a few years. And he's been gone now a few years. I think that's a tune he wrote, actually. We'll go off to Texas now, the Quibi Sisters. We keep getting requests for them to play. And when I first saw them play, they were just hardly into their teens. And now, of course, they're all grown up and doing well. They're still playing music for a living. Here's a great old-time tune we all play called Red Wing.

You've been listening to Barn Dance. I'm your host, Keith Ross. I'm here each week at this time on 97.5 Community Radio, and I'm sure glad you could join us this evening. We're going to close off with a couple of tunes off of one of my CDs. I call the CD a tribute to the Fiddling Legends. And I'm going to play you a couple of tunes to close out tonight, which were Chubby Wise tune. Now, Chubby Wise was for many years Hank Snow's fiddle player, but he also did a lot of things on his own. So we're going to close out with the Memphis Blues, and then it'll be followed by the Shenandoah Waltz. Tune us in next week. Bye-bye.

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We're glad to have you with us. Don't forget, we're coming to you in CIOE-FM, the voice and choice of the East Coast. 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And welcome to August as well, since this is August the 1st. The summer is going by oh so quickly. But anyway, we hope to get some good weather up until middle of October, maybe, if we're lucky. And that happens sometimes. Anyway, don't forget the best of Nancy Keddie's Bluegrass Atlantic every Tuesday evening at 8 o'clock, and the best of Bluegrass Atlantic Gospel Hour every Sunday at 4, and that's followed by Frank's Kind of Country with Frank Lowe at 6 o'clock, and Frank's show is also rebroadcast at 4 o'clock on Wednesday afternoon. In case you miss it the first time, you'll be able to get it again on Wednesday, or you want to hear it again. Those three programs, there's great music and great information on those. Anyway, we're going to go to the music right now. Here's Curtis Potter to kick us off in a song called One Away from Too Many Heartaches.

That was Mel Street, and that's a song called Borrowed Angel, which was probably Mel Street's biggest hit, I would think. Anyway, Mel Street had a good career, but unfortunately came to an untimely end. Anyway, he was a body mechanic, I believe, in a former life, and tried to do some bars around his local area and got mentioned or noticed by somebody from Nashville. Went to Nashville and just made bundles of records, and I was very successful. Anyway, here is LaWanda Lindsay in a song called Wave Bye Bye to the Man.

That was Red Volkart. And Volkart, Red Volkart is a guy from, born in British Columbia, Vancouver, I believe. And a good Canadian boy, played the music all around the world. And played with Merle Haggard for several years, played with a group in Texas called Hay Bale. And I believe now he lives in Virginia, but he still plays anywhere they want him to play. He's actually, I believe, maybe in Europe right now. Anyway, that's a song called Home in San Antone, and Red Volkart there. And right now we're going to go to Billy Matta, who's our independent artist for this segment. This is something brand new from him, a song called Another Day.

0: was Billy Matta, who has a band called Billy Matta and the Texas Tradition, and that is a great song from him called Another Day. We've played them on the show many times before, but one more spin doesn't hurt. And don't forget, August the 9th at 2 o'clock in the afternoon, there's a country jamboree out at the 9 Mile River Community Center. Right now, here's Doug Davis, and he's got Lynn Anderson in the story behind the song.
1: Hello, this is Doug Davis with another story behind the song. How can I unlove you? Number one for Lynn Anderson back in 1971, and Miss Lynn talks about How Can I Unlove You?
2: That I've always thought was one of the best songs I ever recorded. That was another Joe South song. That's the song I thought should have been the follow-up to Rose Garden. I think that's probably the best Joe South song that I've heard, and I really love that record.
1: How Can I Unlove You? Came on the country charts August 21st, 1971. Made it to number one. Stuck there for 3 weeks on the charts for 16 weeks for Lynn Anderson.

0: Lynn Anderson, how can I unlove you? This is Doug Davis. Join us next time for another story behind the song.
1: That was Lynn Anderson and a song that was a hit for her, a song called How Can I Unlove You, and that's a good one for her. Don't forget, again, we'll tell you that on August the 9th at 2 o'clock in the afternoon, there will be a country jamboree at the Nine Mile River Community Center. We'll give you all kinds more information on that as the show goes on. Right now, that's all the time we have for this segment, but we will be back with lots more country music after these important messages. Stay with us.

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You might find great programming that you're going to enjoy. And while you're on there, don't forget to click on the GoFundMe button. And that'll take you to the GoFundMe page and drop a little money in the account. And that would be just great. It would be much appreciated. Also, you want to turn your radio on, turn it to 97.5, by all means, just let it run all day and you're going to hear some great programming, great music, lots of East Coast music on this channel. Anyway, this is Don Sears and a song called A11.

was Mark Chestnut and a great song there called Blame It on Texas, and that's approaching Western Swing. It doesn't quite make the grade, but almost Western Swing. Anyway, right now we got Vince Gill, and here's a song called Make You Feel Good.

Paul Newell, and that's a song called Bouquet of Roses. Of course, a big hit many years ago for Eddie Arnold, and Mickey Gilley had a hit on that one. I'm trying to do some research on Paul Newell, and I can't quite get anywhere with it. It seems that he may be Canadian. I don't know for sure. But anyway, he's a great singer, and that's a great song. And here's Red Bogart, and this is another great song with a very unfortunate title. It's a song called I Hate You.

0: That was Red Volkart, and that's a song called I Hate You, and didn't I tell you that that was a great song? Anyway, right now, we're going to go to Doug Davis, and he's got Vern Gosden and the story behind the song.
1: Hello, this is Doug Davis with another story behind the song.
2: I can tell by the way you dance that you're going to love me tonight.
1: I can tell by the way you dance you're going to love me tonight. To 1984, number one for Vern Gosden. Songwriter Sandy Pinkard talks about that song.
3: But it was a complete collaboration with Rob Stranlin. We got together one day and we decided that we needed to write something that was up-tempo and positive, which is, you know, a lot of country songs are not up-tempo and not positive. We just put it together and both wrote words and music and came up with it in about an hour and a half.
1: I can tell by the way you dance came on the country music charts March 31st, 1984, made it to number one. That was Vern Gosden's 20th charted song.

0: 1984, number one for Vern Godson. I can tell by the way you dance, you're going to love me tonight. This is Doug Davis. Join us next time for another story behind the song.
1: That was Vern Godson in one of his more up-tempo tunes that became a hit, a song called I Can Tell by the Way You Dance. That's all the time we have for this segment, but we're going to be back after these important messages with much more country music. Don't go away.

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And Frank's show is rebroadcast on Wednesdays at 4 o'clock in the afternoon. So if you miss it the first time or you just want to hear it again, there's all kinds of great music and information on these three shows. And we hope you're going to enjoy them. We're sure you will. Right now, we're going to go to the music. Here's LaWanda Lindsay in a song called I'll Just Take Your Word.

That was Curtis Potter, and I particularly like that song. It's a great song from a great singer. Curtis Potter is probably one of the better known Texas singers that took up the style of Ray Price. And there are lots of them down there that do it, but Curtis Potter, besides being the style of Ray Price, he has his own style. He's just a great singer, or was a great singer. He passed away 3 or 4 years ago. But anyway, that's a song called A Man With No Soul At All. And right now we're going to go to Don Sears and the song called Talk to Me.

That was Red Volkart there in a song called All My Friends Are Gonna Be Strangers. Red prefers to call it just Strangers. That was written by Liz Anderson and recorded by Merle Haggard, of course. And right now, we're gonna go to our independent artist for this segment. It's Edward Williams and a song called Swing Me Back to Texas.

0: That was our independent artist for this segment, Edward Williams, and the song called Swing Me Back to Texas. And right now, here is Doug Davis, and he's got the Bellamy Brothers and the story behind the song.
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1: Lovers Live Longer, a 1980 top five for the Bellamy Brothers. David Bellamy talks about Lovers Live Longer.
3: It was like Sweden or...
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1: 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That was the 10th charted song for the Bellamy Brothers.

0: 1980 Top 5 for the Bellamy Brothers, Lovers Live Longer. This is Doug Davis. Join us next time for another story behind the song.
1: That was the Bellamy Brothers and the song called Lovers Live Longer, and that was a hit for them. That's all the time we have for this segment, but we'll be back with lots more country music after these important messages. Stay with us.

Welcome back into A Touch of Texas, folks. We're glad to have you with us. 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They're all great shows, the three of them. Anyway, don't forget to click on communityradio.ca, go in and click on the GoFundMe link, and that will take you to the GoFundMe account, and you can drop some of your excess money in there if you have some these days. Anyway, would be greatly appreciated by the station. Here's LaWanda Lindsay in a song called What Kind of Woman?

Well, Vince Gill, and that's a song that he says was recorded as a kind of a tribute to George Jones, a song called A Sad One Coming On, and Vince does a great job in that kind of song. Anyway, here's Mark Chestnut and a song called I'll Think of Something.

That was Wayne Stewart and one of his best songs, to my mind. That's a song called Couples Only. I know we played it a couple of weeks ago, but you can't have too much Wayne Stewart on a country show, for sure. Wayne Stewart was probably one of the instigators of the Bakersfield sound. He came along before Merle Haggard and before Buck Owens and before all these guys. And he and Tommy Collins were probably the architects of that kind of country music sound. Anyway, like I said, you can't have enough Wayne Stewart. Here's Red Vokert and a song called That Girl Who Waits on Tables, a song recorded by Ronnie Millsap.

0: was Red Bogart, and that's a song called That Girl Who Waits on Tables. And Red Bogart is a monster guitar player. Born in British Columbia in Vancouver in 1958, moved down to, he played the clubs out west till when he was 16 or so, moved down to Los Angeles in 1986 to play down there, moved to Nashville in 90, played with Johnny Paycheck, played with George Jones, and then just ended that part of his career with Merle Haggard, played with Merle Haggard for a number of years. He is considered the greatest guitar player in modern day country music, and I would concur with that. Anyway, what do I know? Here's Doug Davis, and he's got Hank Williams in The Story Behind the Song.
1: Hello, this is Doug Davis, and another story behind the song.
2: I got the love thick blue.
1: Hank Williams plays 42 songs on the country charts between 1947 and 1989. Minnie Pearl talks about traveling with Hank in the early 1950s.
3: We went on driving around, and finally I said, let's sing, Hank. So we started singing. And we were singing I Saw the Light, which was his number, of course, he wrote. He started singing it, looking out the window. I never will forget it. I was sitting on the back seat, and I was looking at his profile, and he's looking out the window. And then he turned around and looked at me with those haunted eyes and that dark brown, rumpled hair. And he looked at me, and he said, that's just the trouble, Minnie. There ain't no light.
1: Hank Williams' first number one, stuck in the number one slot for 16 weeks back in 1949, Love Sick Blues.

0: Hank Williams, verse number one from 1949, Love Sick Blues.
1: This is Doug Davis. 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
2: That was Hank Williams and those mean old lovesick blues, and that's all the time we got for this segment. But we will be back one more time with lots more country music after these important messages. Stay with us.

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Welcome back into A Touch of Texas for the final time tonight, folks. Don't forget, you're coming to you in CIOE-FM 97.5, the voice and choice of the East Coast. We're also available at communityradio.ca. And also, don't forget that on August the 9th at 2 o'clock in the afternoon, there will be a country jamboree at the Nine Mile River Community Center. That's been going on for 60 years out there. And it features Highway 14, which is the house band, and also Bucko Dawson, John Snyder, Amelia Parker, John Methan, Elijah Parker, and Chris McNamara. And the admission is only $10. And if you're under 12, it's $5. And they have canteen services and 50-50 and all that kind of stuff. And if you want more information, you call 902-883-8542. That's August the 2nd at 2 o'clock in the afternoon at the Nine Mile River Community Center for some great local talent. Don't forget that. Right now, we're going to go to Don Sears and a song called My Ears Should Burn.

That was Curtis Potter and another great song there called The Heart of a Clown. Some people do that in a kind of a swing style, and Curtis does it a little bit different, and I think it sounds great either way, but I think Curtis got the edge a little bit. Here's Mark Chestnut and one of my favorite Mark Chestnut songs called Old Country.

That was Red Volgaard again, and that's a song called You're Still On My Mind, and that's a good one for Red. We hope you enjoyed the little feature we did on Red Volgaard and learned a little bit of his history and what a great instrumentalist he is. He's certainly considered one of the greatest, if not the greatest, country guitar player of this era. Anyway, right now we're going to go to our independent artist for this segment. This is Kristen Harris and a little bit of gospel music and a song called The End of the Rainbow.

0: Jacobs, our independent artist for this segment. That's Kristen Harris and a little bit of gospel music called End of the Rainbow. Don't forget, again, at 2 o'clock on August the 9th, which would be a week from tomorrow, at the Nine Mile River Community Center, there will be a country jamboree. And as I said before, that's been going on for 60 years. All kinds of great local talent out there. Always a good time in Nine Mile River. Right now, here's Doug Davis, and he's got Johnny Paycheck and the story behind the song.
1: Hello, this is Doug Davis with another story behind the song. Fly!

0: Slide off of your satin sheets in 1977, number 7 hit for Johnny Paycheck. 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
1: Well, it's a story about the poor boy telling the rich girl who left him for money. He's telling her to slide off her satin sheets and get in her nice mink coat and come on over to see him, because he knows she will.
0: Slide off of your satin sheets came on the country charts February 12, 1977, peaked at number 7 on the charts for 16 weeks for Johnny Paycheck.

0: 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This is Doug Davis. Join us next time for another story behind the song.
1: That was Johnny Paycheck and one of his many great hits called Slide Off of Your Satin Sheets. And that is a great song, Johnny Paycheck. And that is all the time we have for the show tonight, folks. We hope we might have played something that you enjoyed. And we hope you'll join us again next Saturday night at 8 o'clock for more Touch of Texas and some more great country music. And until that time rolls around, I'm Charlie Hanson. Good night.

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1: Well, hey, everybody. Did you know that CIOE Community Radio has a show for everyone? Well, they certainly do. And if you love classic country music, that show is called Frank's Kind of Country, hosted by me, Frank Lowe. Each week, you can hear the songs and singers that we grew up with, like Marty Robbins and Conway Twitty, Patsy Cline and Loretta Lynn, Buck Owens and Merle Haggard, plus some new kids like Mo Bandy and Alan Jackson, or George Strait and Vince Gill, or closer to home, our Canadian stars like Anne Murray, Jim and Don Haggard, Dougie Bell, the Family Brown, Gordon Lightfoot, and more. 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
1: Good morning, folks. Welcome to Brother Rob's Gospel Hour here on this first Sunday of August 2026. I'm your host, Rob Smith, and producer Greg Fenwick have 2 hours of what we consider to be pretty good gospel and inspirational music for your summer Sunday morning enjoyment. Beginning, as always, with Amazing Grace, this morning by Celtic Women.

0: 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The best in East Coast music with a little Canadiana added to the mix. 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
3: And that late Ontario guy. The musical voice, chief musical voice of the Billy Graham Evangelistic Association, the late George Beverly Shea, is with us to sing his classic number that he made famous and likely became the most famous hymn of the Billy Graham Evangelistic Association, How Great Thou Art.
4: This man, in 1957, sang this song for the first time in Madison Square Garden, and it became a national, international, big song. Probably in the last century, the biggest song in Christendom. And you've seen him on the Billy Graham programs from the very beginning when the rally started. He sang it for 6 weeks every night at Madison Square Garden. And he's here with us tonight. If you're happy to see George...

0: Whitley Phipps is the president.
1: And the late Elvis Presley is joining us. I remember nearly 50 years ago, 1977, I was driving down Sackville Drive with the radio on in my car when an announcement suddenly came that Elvis had died. But he was still alive long enough to record this great old hymn, "Take My Hand, Precious Lord."

Now we're taking a quick trip up the 102 Veterans Memorial Highway to my hometown of Truro, to my home church, First United, where the choir is going to sing Cornerstone.

We're going to hear another of the great old hymns now, Further Along, sung by trio, Dolly Parton, Emmylou Harris, and Linda Ronstadt.

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2: And we're going to hear one of the great African-American spirituals. I used to think when I was young, I think it was Pat Boone, but I can't remember, who first sang it, and it was a song on the hit parade. And I thought it was just another song. In later years, I learned it was one of the great African-American spirituals. And it's going to be sung for us this morning by Mary Duff. He's got the whole world in his hand.
3: Thank you, ladies and gentlemen. Would you welcome back the lovely Miss Mary Duff? Thank you, Mary.

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0: And Joan Baez is with us, as she is almost every week. And she's going to sing the Battle Hymn of the Republic. And an interesting bit about this hymn, it was written apparently when Dr. Sam Howe and his wife Julia Ward Howe were visiting their friend Abraham Lincoln at the White House. And Lincoln knew that Julia wrote poetry, and he asked her to please write new words to the tune of John Brown's Body, a beautiful tune but terrible words. So please write a new tune. And the next day she wrote the Battle Hymn of the Republic.
1: There is one last thing I have to ask you to do. This is purely for my own enjoyment, and I hope for yours. Would you sing the Battle Hymn of the Republic with me, please?

and the choir of my home church, First United Church, are going to wrap up Hour 1 with the Robert Lowry classic. And this is interesting, too. Apparently, Lowry wrote this after being stuck in England, or stuck at home. He could not go. He didn't have enough money to go back to England, where he was originally from, to visit his mother, who was very ill. So he wrote a poem for her, and this is it. Shall we gather by the river?

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1: And we're back, folks. Producer Greg and I'm your host, Rob. And so is Allison Krauss back, down by the river to pray.

Some are theme, some are gospel theme. We're going to hear Garrison Keillor do the Carter family's Homestead on the Farm, which always reminds me of our family farm in Stewiacke, where my father grew up and where in my younger years I spent my summer and learned to drive a tractor and blow the baled hay. Those were wonderful days. And we're going to hear Homestead on the Farm, as I said, by Garrison Keillor.

Now we're back home to Nova Scotia, with continuing the same theme in my life. My grandmother used to have a parlor organ in the living room at the farm in Stewiacke, and she used to play, quite often, play the old hymns on it. And I always think of that when I hear this great number by Nova Scotia's own Clary Croft, Parlor Organ.

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3: And we're going to hear a number called Jesus Draw Me Ever Nearer from the Bedfordshire, by the Bedfordshire United Church Choir, the church that I now belong to.

Now we're back across the Atlantic Ocean to Londonderry, Northern Ireland, from which my ancestors on my mother's side, the Archibalds, immigrated to Londonderry, Nova Scotia, then to Bible Hill and Truro. But they're going to sing the Fanny Crosby classic, Blessed Assurance.

And our next performers are the Irish tenors. Quite appropriate, because they are going to sing the greatest of all Irish hymns, Be Thou My Vision, written many, many, many, many years ago by St. Patrick, but discovered, stored away for over 1,000 years in the early 20th century and translated into English. Be Thou My Vision.

Karen Churchill, Newfoundland lady, originally from here in HRM in Lower Sackville, is with us as she is quite often, and she's going to give us her version of what I, a Truro boy, think is an appropriate hymn, and it will be sung at my funeral, Life's Railway to Heaven, also known as Life is Like a Mountain Railroad.

0: Well, hey, everybody. Did you know that CIOE Community Radio has a show for everyone? Well, they certainly do. And if you love classic country music, that show is called Frank's Kind of Country, hosted by me, Frank Lowe. Each week, you can hear the songs and singers that we grew up with, like Marty Robbins and Conway Twitty, Patsy Cline and Loretta Lynn, Buck Owens and Merle Haggard, plus some new kids like Mo Bandy and Alan Jackson, or George Strait and Vince Gill, or closer to home, our Canadian stars like Ann Murray, Jim and Don Haggard, Dougie Bell, The Family Brown, Gordon Lightfoot, and more. 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
2: And we're going to hear another of the great old hymns, Immortal, Invisible, God Only Wise, from the Jubilee Church Men's Choir.

joined next by the Stace Fisherman's Choir from Wales, and they're going to perform another number that will be sung at my funeral, and it's my third favorite hymn after Amazing Grace and Be Thou My Vision. 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

0: And Susan Boyle is with us, that fine English lady, or Scottish lady, rather, discovered by Simon Cowell on Britain's Got Talent. And she's going to sing her version of the original Ada Hershon version of Will the Circle Be Unbroken?
1: There.

and we're back home again to HRM and across the harbor to Coal Harbor to the St. Vincent de Paul Roman Catholic Church, where the choir is going to sing Bread of Life.

0: 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The best in East Coast music with a little Canadiana added to the mix. Artists will be dropping by from time to time for a little bit of conversation. 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
1: And we're going to hear from that great Greek lady, singer and politician, Nana Mouskouri. And she's going to sing the African-American spiritual, All My Trials.

And the Scottish lady, Anne Williamson, is with us this morning, too. And she's going to sing one of the classic old hymns, Tell Me the Old, Old Story.

the same theme, we have the Scottish Festival Singers. We have them every week, I think, but we have them today, right now, to sing I Love to Tell the Story.

Bill Staines is going to wrap up our show today with a number that he wrote and made quite famous. And we end every show with a selection of Place in the Choir. And today, as I said, by Massachusetts singer-songwriter Bill Staines, who wrote this number. And producer Greg and I will be back same time, same place next week. Thanks for listening.

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0: come by the word of our testimony and the blood of the Lamb. Jesus loved us so much that he endured the cross, totally disregarding all of the shame attached to it. He overcame because of his love for us and because of the joy awaiting him. Now he is seated in the place of honor, right beside God's throne. So let us run with endurance the race God has set before us. We do this by keeping our eyes on Jesus, the champion who initiates and perfects our faith.
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2: 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Bishop Brown wrote this song for me. Hallelujah.

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There might be somebody here tonight that does not know the Lord and the pardon of their sin. Guess what? You in the best place. Not because the Nightingales are here, not because the pastor is here, but because Jesus stopped by here tonight. And you know how I know that? Because I felt his presence. I felt his presence tonight. And just tonight, just as an altar call, should.

This evening, God has blessed us to be able to hear great anointed singing. But the purpose of this singing is to glorify Him and to bring about a verdict in the hearts of some people who have not trusted Him as Savior. Like, the question is, who's on the Lord's side? And if you're here today and you have not given your life

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2: 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Producer Greg Fenwick and I have 2 hours of what we consider to be pretty good gospel and inspirational East Coast-related music for your Sunday afternoon enjoyment. And I'm your host, Rob Smith. As always, we open with Amazing Grace this afternoon by First United Church. Then they're going to sing two of the great summer hymns, Shall We Gather by the River and Down by the River to Pray.

And those last two hymns we had always remind me of the summers of my youth in Stujak, when after my uncle had cleared the hay off his field on the St. Andrews River, he'd lend the field to the Reverend Louis de Merchant, the Pentecostal minister in Stujak at that time, who would conduct outdoor church services and baptisms. And several of us young boys used to love to go down and watch the baptisms of usually adults being totally immersed in the water. And that also reminds me that my grandmother used to have a parlor organ that she used to play hymns for us quite often on those same Sundays. So let's now hear Clary Croft, parlor organ.

And as is usually the case on this program, Cape Breton singer-songwriter John Fuqua is with us to sing Light a Candle in His Name.

Our next item is not really a hymn, but it's going to be sung by Rita McNeil, and it is my favorite of all the late Rita McNeil's numbers. And it is appropriate for a hymn show because it's called the Stephen Foster Song, and it's all about the great Stephen Foster, who was actually the inspiration for many of the great hymn writers in the great hymn writing period between the American Civil War and World War I. Rita, Stephen Foster Song.

And the First Baptist Church of Toro Girls Choir are with us, as they are more often than not. And they, when this record or this CD was recorded, my sister Sarah Emery was a member of that group, and it was conducted by the great Jeff Jodry. Children, go where I send thee.

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5: And we're going to hear again from Jeff Jodry. He's conducting the Halifax Camerata Singers in this next number. He retired a few months ago from leading the Camerata Singers, but he's leading them and directing them in this very good version of Abide With Me.

Now we're going to hear two more numbers from the Bedford United Church Choir, "Here I Am, Lord, and Angels Among Us."

I was walking home from school on a cold winter day. Took a shortcut through the woods, and I lost my way. It was getting late, and I was scared and alone. But then a kind old man took my hand and led me home.

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2: Yes, and my all-time Anne Murray song, the first song I think I ever heard her sing, was on Sing Along Jubilee. And that was many, many years ago. It's the greatest program ever produced in Nova Scotia by the CBC. Anyway, she's going to sing Jean McClellan.

And now, folks, Addison Locke is going to wrap up hour one of our two-hour program this afternoon by giving us his version of Governor Jimmy Davis's Just a Closer Walk with Thee. And producer Greg and I'm your host, Rob. We'll both be back in a couple of minutes with hour two.

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1: 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The best in East Coast music with a little Canadiana added to the mix. 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
2: I have called you by name. And lift your heart up to the Lord. 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

and Gabriel are with us, and they're with us every week. Gabriel are my old friend Ralph Carter, I grew up with in Truro, his wife Leslie and their friend Willard, now all of Alberta, and they are going to sing two numbers, Castles in the Sand and At the Cross.

learning to lean on Jesus, and I feel the Spirit. Two hymns that are going to be sung for us by the choir of the Cole Harbor Woodside United Church Choir as we continue on here with the second hour of our program.

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1: And we have Elizabeth DeVoe, that fine Prince of Rhode Island lady, with us. And as I always note, when this hymn is played, it's Hillary Rodham Clinton's favorite hymn, "His Eye Is on the Sparrow."

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1: And we're going to hear from Newfie Bullitt, a fine Newfoundland group, and that great old hymn, What a Friend We Have in Jesus.

we're going to hear Swing Low, Sweet Chariot, and Savior, Hear My Humble Cry, both by the Shining Lights Choir of HRM.

0: and Bedford's United Church Choir are back, and I should thank again my friend Paul Reed for recording these numbers for me when he was the sound guy there, and when back in the days when David Hart, Reverend David Hart, was the minister, and Rick Gunn, the organist and choir director. But anyway, they're now going to sing for us My Lighthouse.
1: Going to sing together My Lighthouse?

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1: And we're going to hear again from Cape Breton singer-songwriter John Fukula and one of his compositions, Everything I Need.

And Ann Murray's back to sing Just a Closer Walk with Thee. And this was written, of course, by former Louisiana Governor Jimmy Davis. And he composed this on a train while he was traveling between New Orleans and Kansas City. And the porter on the train, an African-American porter, was reciting a poem that he had heard somewhere. And Governor Davis was rather intrigued by the poem, asked the porter to write it down, and then added a few words to it and made it the hymn, Just a Closer Walk with Thee.

and the Bedford United Church Choir are back to wrap up our program this afternoon with two numbers, In the Bulb There Is a Flower and A Place in the Choir. 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

your hand, working in the dark against your fellow man. As sure as God made the day and the night, what you do in the dark will be brought to the light. 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
1: Well, hey, everybody. 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Well, they certainly do. And if you love classic country music, that show is called Frank's Kind of Country, hosted by me, Frank Lowe. Each week, you can hear the songs and singers that we grew up with, like Marty Robbins and Conway Twitty, Patsy Cline and Loretta Lynn, Buck Owens and Merle Haggard, plus some new kids like Mo Bandy and Alan Jackson, or George Strait and Vince Gill, or closer to home, our Canadian stars like Anne Murray, Jim and Don Haggard, Dougie Bell, The Family Brown, Gordon Lightfoot, and more. 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
2: 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I'm your host, Nancy Keddy, and I'll be here for the next 2 hours spreading the best in gospel bluegrass.

Welcome once again to the Bluegrass Atlantic Gospel Hour. We're happy to have you with us on this Sunday afternoon. And we just opened with the Ridge Runners with Walking in the Light. Let's go to the Orange Blossom Bluegrass Band. They were from Florida, and they were up here in the 90s to the Nova Scotia Bluegrass Festival when it was held at Iridoise, and I'd picked up one of their recordings. So from that recording, here's Orange Blossom Bluegrass with I Feel Like Traveling On, and then we shall move to the Whitstein Brothers with Shake My Mother's Hand for Me.

Let's stay in Nova Scotia for the moment, and here's Blue Horizon of Amherst when they recorded Where the Soul of Man Never Dies, and then we'll hear from Megan Eisner from the Truro area of Nova Scotia with Sweet Hour of Prayer.

time for one more before breaking. So let's get the spring feel. This is the LeClaires from Maine with When the Lubins Line the Lane, and I'll be right back after break.

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We're into the second segment of Bluegrass Atlantic Gospel, and just opened with the Bluegrass Album Band with the Model Church, and then you heard the Blue Sky Boys with If I Could Hear My Mother Pray Again. Let's hear from Cliff Waldron right now with Standing on the Promises, and then we'll be hearing from the Blinky Mountain Boys with Build Me a Cabin, and then we'll be hearing from Rodney Salvadon of Prince Edward Island with The Angels Are Watching Over You.

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That was Blue River of New Brunswick opening the segment of Bluegrass Atlantic Gospel. Let's move along now. We'll be hearing from the Bluegrass Brothers of Virginia with Grand Reunion. Cody Norris with I'm Ready to Go Home. Also be hearing from June Carter and Johnny Cash with Fireside Banks of Jordan.

That was Rob Ikes with Blue Highway with I Am a Pilgrim. Here's Junior Sisk and Rambler's Choice with Jesus Walked Upon the Water, and I'll be right back after break.

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Let's open this segment of Bluegrass Atlantic Gospel Hour with Gordon Wright of Ontario. A song that he wrote, Are You on the Gospel Road? And then we will be hearing from Jordan River with Just Inside the Gate. And then I'm going to do a then and now, so I'll go back. Then, when the original Carter family recorded I'm Working on a Building, and then we'll come up to True Blue of New Brunswick with the same song. But first, let's hear from Gordon Wright of Ontario with Are You on the Gospel Road?

Time for two more in this segment, so we'll be hearing from Carol Shiflett in Big Country with Standing in the Need of Prayer. And I'll take the segment out with a good thought from Junior Sisk and Joe Mullins. I'm so happy. And I'll be right back after break.

0: This is Nancy Keddie, host of Bluegrass Atlantic. 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

That was Charlie Hansen of Nova Scotia opening this segment of the Bluegrass Atlantic Gospel Hour with The Church at the End of the Road. Let's stay on the East Coast for the moment, and here's A New Shade of Blue with Don't You Wanna Go, and we'll also be hearing from Windy Creek of New Brunswick, that's Robbie Arsenal's band, with That Bright Land, and then we'll be hearing from Kathy Kalick with Row Us Over the Tide. But first, let's hear from A New Shade of Blue of Nova Scotia with Don't You Wanna Go.

That was the Johnson Mountain Boys with a Found a Hiding Place. Here's Keith Little now with Home on High, and then we'll come to the eastern shores of Nova Scotia with Birch Mountain when they recorded If You Were There.

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We're into the last segment of the Bluegrass Atlantic Gospel Hour right now, and we just opened with the Spinney Brothers of Nova Scotia with Church Keep Rolling On. Let's go to Christian Scott Benson with Wayne Benson and David Greer with The Gospel Way, and then we'll be hearing from Josh Williams with Will You Meet Me Over There?

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The best in East Coast music with a little Canadiana added to the mix. 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
0: Well, now, let's see. Hey, everybody, you made it once again. And I noticed that everybody is on time. That is wonderful. My name is Frank Lowe. It's Frank's Kind of Country on CIOE Community Radio 97.5 FM. I am ready. 2 hours of the classics coming right up. The singers and songs that bring back so many wonderful memories for me, and I know for you as well. Hopefully on the show, get to Don Williams, The Gatlins, Charlie Pride, a couple of my One Song, Two Ways features. We salute Willie Nelson, who paid back some back taxes. Did I say some? How about $16 million? And I've got some grand old Opry magic from George Jones and Jimmy C. Newman and Loretta and her twins Peggy and Patsy. And a birthday salute to a wonderful Canadian country music legend, Miss Myrna Laurie. What a show. First part of the show brought to you by the Roofing Pros at Jim McDonald Roofing. They are good people. So are you ready? Well, I certainly am ready. This is the perfect song for the show right now. Here's Bill Anderson, hoping that you're having a wild weekend.

That is unmistakable to me, and probably to you as well, because, let's face it, you're a country music fan as well. Whisperin' Bill Anderson, member of the Grand Ole Opry, having himself a wild weekend. All right, let's talk about your roof and how important it is to you and your family. First thing is this: roof damage, big or small, needs prompt attention. Why is that? Well, to prevent it from getting worse. Even minor damage can lead to big problems. Water and wind and insects will take advantage of a weak spot, and that can lead to structural issues. The snowball effect from roof damage can lead to internal issues like damaged insulation, electrical and flooring problems. But think about this. Roof leaks can also lead to mold, and that is unhealthy and potentially dangerous to your family. The thing about roof damage is it's not going to fix itself. A small problem is going to become a big problem, and it's easier to have things looked at and dealt with before they become big problems. Call Jim McDonald Roofing. They'll be out to climb up and have a look. They repair roofs, they replace roofs, and the estimate is going to be free. Not knowing is not good. Give them a call. 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Well, started out with Bill Anderson, a member of the Grand Ole Opry for so many years. And I got a little bit of Opry stuff going on the show today. I love the Opry. And have you been to the Opry? You got to do it. You got to get it on your bucket list. All right, we are going to go back to August the 4th of 1956, when I wasn't at the Grand Ole Opry, but oh, how I wish I was. The usual great singers and songs. But we're going to highlight a young fellow who was appearing as a member for the first time at the Grand Ole Opry on that night. And his name was George Jones. I suspect he did this song.

from Louisiana, and affectionately he was called the Alligator Man. Jimmy C. Newman there for you. I got to meet him a couple of times many, many years ago, and he was a wonderful guy, and he loved to talk, and of course he was very interested that I was from Nova Scotia, and he knew all about Nova Scotia, because being from Louisiana, his family traced all the way back to Nova Scotia and to the Acadian history here in Nova Scotia, and he knew a lot about it as well. That song is the song that got him onto the Grand Ole Opry. Just before that, it was, of course, the one and only George Jones, and really the song that got him in the Opry as well. Sometimes all it takes is one song, and that one song gets so much attention, they say, hey, how'd you like to join the Grand Ole Opry? And I suspect that's exactly what happened in 1979 with the Gatlins. Oh.

Well, there you have it. That's the Gallons, of course, that wonderful Gallon harmony. And Larry wrote that song, and I've heard him on a number of occasions talk about how he wrote it. He was in Los Angeles in California, and he was stuck in traffic, and he was kind of just trying to make his way in the music business, got behind a whole series of Cadillacs and very expensive cars. And he got to thinking about it takes a lot of gold to stay in California. And the next thing you know, had himself a hit song. And it's a good one. 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Just call them. Talk to them, 497-7092. Sometimes I promise singers at the beginning of the show, and I run out of time, and I don't get to them. Well, at the beginning of the show here, I promised I was going to have a Don Williams song. Well, heck, I said George Jones and Opry stuff. I've already done that. The Gatlins, I've done that. I said I'd have Don Williams. I'm going to do that. August 2nd, 1979, Don Williams is in the studio recording Good Old Boys Like Me.

0: Right there. That's the way country music sounded in 1979. I think it sounded real good. Don't you think so? Don Williamson, what are you going to do with good old boys like me? Hey, thank you for finding a little bit of time to join me here on the show, Frank's Kind of Country. Really do appreciate it. And that's only the first segment. We got a long way to go. Got a lot of singers and a lot of songs, a lot of information, a lot of fun things. And when I get back here in just a moment, the first of my One Song Two Ways for you on the show.
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0: Hey, everybody. Very small little breaks. Very teensy-weensy little intermissions right back to the show. Frank's Kind of Country. Originating from CIOE, Community Radio 97.5 FM. And hello to those as well who might be streaming the show using Google, Alexa, Sirius. It's all possible these days. This next part is brought to you by the Golden Valley Market. In Middle Muscadabit, they've been with me since the beginning, and I appreciate it. What can I tell you about them? How about this? If you need it, they've got it. And of course, don't forget, they're always open. That includes holiday weekends. One Song, Two Ways. I love this feature. Going to play this song that was a hit by two different people and quite a few years apart. I always like, if I can, to start with the original, so let's do that. Here we go, back to 1972. Mr. Bob Luman, and what can I say? Lonely women make good lovers.

Well, hey, do you remember that song? Do you remember that exact song, that exact version? If so, that's the original hit song. Yeah, Lonely Women, They Make Good Lovers. And a wonderful singer. He was a rockabilly artist to start out, like a lot of country artists were. But then he became a country artist, and he did a great job. Bob Lumen, Lonely Women, Make Good Lovers. And yeah, I got another version of that in just a moment. Right now, though, I'm going to talk about that wonderful place called the Golden Valley Market in Middle Muscadabit. I'm going to do it right now. Where to start? Well, let's see. I'm going to start with ice cream. All right. I mean, come on, it's summertime. Or, you know what? I'm thinking ice cream and heat, but really, you don't need heat to want an ice cream. That's the truth. So drop in for a cone anytime, a sundae, an old-fashioned float, big banana split, or one of the, say, the best milkshakes around, thick and cold, any flavor you want. Or maybe a big ice-cold slushy. They have a couple of flavors there as well. Of course, the market is the place for wonderful Nova Scotia-grown fruit and veggies. It's hodgepodge time. They know that. The market's ready to help you with that great local dish. Every day, they get fresh farmer-grown produce arriving. And if you're running short on anything else, the market always has their shelves full of canned goods, frozen foods, dairy items, snack items, pop, chips, to everything. If you need it, go get it at the market. They're open every day, including holidays. Yeah, Golden Valley Market, 384-3077. Well, I mentioned a little earlier that Willie Nelson, you know, ended up with quite a bill to the tax man. And not that he thought he did wrong, or he thought he was doing okay. He was out on the road and running around and singing and sending all his money to his manager. You see where I'm going here, right? Well, he sent it all to his manager, and then all of a sudden, he got a note from the IRS saying, you owe us some money. And he said, well, my manager should have done it, but that's okay. How much do I owe you? I'll write a check. And they said, well, okay, $16 million. So it took him a few years, but on August the 3rd of 1994, he made the final payment, and he did it. Paid off 16 million years just because of selling records. Good on you, Willie.

0: 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It's a lonely song about a lonely man like me.
1: Hi, this is Patti Loveless. Stay where you are. We'll bring all the hits right to you.

I think that's how he does it right there. Oh, Waylon Jennings. I've been a long time leaving, but when I do, I'll be a long time gone. Just before that was his Texas buddy, Willie Nelson. Didn't they give Nashville some troubles back in the late 70s into the 80s when Nashville said, here's how we do it here, and that's how you're going to do it. And they packed their bags and said, we're going back to Texas. And then Nashville said, okay, come on back. And they did. The champions, I guess you could say. Hey, here's something pretty cool. The Golden Valley Market, celebrating 6 years in business, 6 years of working hard every day to have the store shelves packed with the stuff you need to get through your day. In the morning, fresh cup of coffee or tea with a hot breakfast wrap at lunchtime. They've got so many wonderful hot items. You can just stop in and take advantage of all kinds of stuff. And for supper, well, they've got the local fruit and vegetables. They've got local meat as well. Sandwiches, pizza made right in the store. Or you can grab a Sam's frozen pizza, take it home. These days, can't run out of water. They have their own brand of water, so keep that around, the 4-liter or the 18.9-liter size. And talk to them about home and office delivery. They do it. Yes, they do. And you know what? It occurs to me maybe you've got a big deal going on. You need a sandwich tray. Could happen. Go see them. They can arrange for that. They have an ATM for you to use. They're proud to be a member of the community. And they're there for you every day, including holidays. 384-3077. Check them out on Facebook if you would. Well, Waylon and Willie, certainly outlaws in the day. And here's a guy who hit big as the 80s turned into the 90s. He was a little bit of an outlaw as well. Here's a song of his from August 7th of 89. We're going to go join a country club, Travis Tritt.

Well, that sounds like a club I'd be interested in joining. Yeah, bona fide member of a country club. You can count me in right there. And you know what? If you're a person that belongs to one of the many service clubs that are throughout our province and our country, thank you for all you do. And because it's all about community, isn't it? I kind of like my sponsor for this portion of the show. At the Golden Valley Market. Well, I'm telling you what, I always liked that saying from Groucho Marx regarding clubs. He said his standards were such that he would never think about joining a club that would accept him as a member. So I guess I'll remember that. One Song, Two Ways started out with Lonely Women Make Good Lovers, the original song from 1972. We're going to jump all the way through to 1983 when it's a hit song once again from my buddy, my pal. Here's Steve Warner.

0: Always like to ask the question, which one do you prefer? Did you like Bob Lumen or did you like Steve Warner? It's a great song, so anybody that does that, I kind of like it. But and I usually like originals, but I kind of know Steve. And I, you know, you go with people you know, so I do like Steve's version of that. Okay, wrapping up segment number two, we got segment three coming up, more classic country. But part of it is kind of fun. We're going to have some Grand Ole Opry fun. We're going to salute something that happened at the Opry, and we're also going to salute something that happened on August the 6th of 1964. You think about that, and I'll be right back.
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0: Hey, everybody. Welcome back to the show, Frank's Kind of Country. You and I get to hang out together twice a week, don't we, here on Community Radio, CIOE 97.5. That's right. They let me share the airwaves with you on Sunday nights, 6 till 8, and again, Wednesday afternoons from 4 till 6. I sure do appreciate it. Well, every segment is special, but I got some neat stuff coming up in just a moment. I'm going to salute an arrival, I guess you could say a birthday, and also, you know, there's something happens special at the Grand Ole Opry every night, but I'm going to let you be a part of something very special that happened on the Opry as well. There, that's a mouthful. Right now, let's get this segment going. Here's a guy that hit Nashville, and everybody knew it was a matter of time. He was going to have the right studio, the right musicians, the right song. And in 1976, August the 5th of that year, it all came together, and he never looked back. A few people recorded this song before he did, but we were waiting for this one. Here's Kenny Rogers.

Well, now, wasn't that the song to sing in 1976? It certainly was. And it still is. It's a great one. That's Kenny Rogers. And that's one of those earworms. I should have warned you about that. You and I, well, we're going to be singing that for the next few days anyway, for some reason. We won't be sure yet. There it'll be. All right. I mentioned I had something special coming up. I mentioned this a couple of times. And so what we're going to do is going to celebrate a birthday and something very special that happened at the Grand Ole Opry. And we're going to do it all together. I think that's pretty cool. So the first thing we're going to do is we're going to celebrate a song. And this song is from Loretta Lynn. I know, she had a lot of great songs. She was a great songwriter. Now, the song I'm going to play for you, it's one of those ones she didn't write. I think everybody suspects that she did because it just fits her to a glove. But a wonderful songwriter by the name of Shel Silverstein wrote this song. You know the song. It's called One's on the Way. And now you may know Loretta had a lot of children. And she had a set of twins. Did you know that? Yeah, it did. And they were Peggy and they were Patsy. So what I'm going to do is play this song from Loretta. And at the end of the song, if you listen very carefully, she talks about twins. And then we're going to have an Opry moment with not only Peggy and Patsy, but with the man himself, Mr. Roy, they called him in Nashville, Mr. Acuff, Roy Acuff. But let's start with the song. Wait for the ending. Here's Loretta Lynn.

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I was talking to the baby. Wait a minute, honey, the doorbell. 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
0: 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They're,
1: why don't you get...
0: They're in the white right here.
1: Do they sing with you?
0: You bet.
1: Well, bring them out here and let's have them sing one with you.
0: Patsy, I like...
1: Come on
0: Patsy.
1: Here. Come on here, girl.
0: Patsy was named after Patsy Klein. Peggy was named after my little sister, Peggy.
1: Hi,
0: Sick.
1: Girls.
0: 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Bye-bye, love. 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
1: Bye-bye, love.
0: Bye-bye, love.
1: Bye-bye, love. 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

Well, there you go, a little bit of fun from the Grand Old Opry. First of all, we had Loretta with that great song from 1971, One's on the Way. At the very end, she says, gee, I hope it ain't twins again. And I played the twins for you because actually they were born on August the 6th of 1964. And there's two of them. Got to meet them in 89 and 1990. They were at one of the big events in Nashville. They were just lovely, lovely people. And as she mentioned, Patsy was named after Patsy Cline, and Peggy was named after Loretta's sister. She had Crystal Gayle was a sister, but she also had another sister who went by the name of Peggy Sue. In fact, here's Loretta's sister with a song she had out in the 60s called I'm Dynamite.

I certainly can hear Loretta's influence in the voice. 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Absolutely. That's Loretta's sister. That's Peggy Sue. She actually had a few songs out, never was able to match the career of Loretta. Who could? But a good singer, Peggy Sue, is called On Dynamite. So we had Loretta, we had Peggy Sue. We also had, let's see, the twins. We had Patsy and Peggy. Let's go for one more in the family, shall we? Here's the youngest in the family. Here's Crystal Gayle. Somebody Loves You.

0: Well, there's a lot of the family for you. 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And Peggy Sue, don't forget about Peggy Sue. And then Crystal Gayle. And lovely singers. They all did okay in the music business. Hey, that wraps up segment number three. We're going to pause once again. And then when I'm back, we've got a couple of Canadian birthdays to celebrate. And we're going to have some fun with that.
1: It's 7:05.
0: 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Hey, everybody. Once again, thank you for joining me here on Frank's Kind of Country on Community Radio CIOE 97.5 FM, listening nearby to the FM dial or listening further astream on your computer. You could be streaming the show. That's one of the modern things that I do like about the modern way of doing things. This next part of the show brought to you by some folks who have been with me a long time, which is good. Because their foundations last a long, long time. In fact, they last forever. Superior Foundations in Dartmouth. I'll be back to talk about them in just a moment. A couple of birthday salutes. It's kind of neat how this worked out. So the first birthday is for someone very close to Maritimers, born on August the 6th of 1940. She was actually born in Fort William, Ontario. I think that's part of Thunder Bay these days. But she ended up down here, ended up on the Country Time TV show. Remember that? She was something. She looked fabulous, and she was just like one of us. Happy birthday to Myrna Laurie. And let's remember that great voice. Here's Myrna, and this is Turn Down the Music.

Happy birthday to Myrna Loy. Yeah, she's a member of the Canadian Country Music Hall of Fame. And as I say, known right across this country, down into the U.S. Of A as well. And she had some big success on the radio stations down in the United States. But we loved her here in the Maritimes, and she was a regular in our homes on Country Time. You remember that show? Absolutely. Well, all the planning is done. The plans are ready to go. So here's the question. Is right now a really good time to call Superior Foundations to get going on the new build? Well, the answer, of course, is yes. It sure is. And do it soon. All right. So we've got dry soil conditions. Warmer temperatures allow the concrete to cure better. Quicker progress on your build. Summer features more consistent weather, minimizing work disruptions, longer days, more working hours to get the job done. Since 1988, Superior Foundations has been building the best foundations all over the place. And if you're ready to go to the next stage, call them or drop in to see them. In fact, they would love to meet with you. They'd like to work with you. They'll come up with the final plan to ensure that your foundation is absolutely perfect, started and finished on time to last a lifetime. 464-1700. Give them a call. And if you do want to drop in, that's fine. 246 Ross Road in Dartmouth. At the beginning of the show, I was highlighting some of the things I hope to get to. I forgot I was going to do something. I was going to play one of my two songs recorded in one recording session in Nashville, and they both became hits. So we're going to do it for you right now. August the 6th of 1956, Marty Robbins, the great Marty Robbins, is in the studio recording a couple of songs. I'm going to play the both of them, starting with the biggest one.

certainly one of the more recognizable voices in the country music world. You can't miss it. It is just so good. That is Marty Robbins. Both of those songs recorded on the very same day in Nashville, Tennessee, and they both became hit songs. All right. Hey, sponsor for this part of the show, Superior Foundations in Dartmouth. Now, for anyone thinking about building a new home or a new garage or a new commercial project or, you know, you maybe a giant industrial project, it all starts the same way. With a foundation that's going to hold everything up. It is so critical, just a major critical component of your plans. A wonderfully thought out solid foundation is crucial for the structural integrity and the longevity of your building. Simply, it's the base upon which everything stands. It's got to be planned for, got to be built right. Superior Foundations has been building foundations for their clients since 1988. It's all they do. They do it right. You know, there's weight distribution, stability, support, protection from environmental factors, prevention of structural damage, freezing weather, floods, code issues. A lot of stuff going on here. They know all about it. They're the best. Superior Foundations, 464-1700, and you are certainly welcome to go visit them, 246 Ross Road in Dartmouth. Well, Myrna Loray, we found out that Myrna was celebrating her birthday, August the 6th of 1940, and then wouldn't you know, I found another great singer celebrating her birthday, August the 5th of 1968, originally from Montreal, but at a very early age moved out to Medicine Hat, where country music really did rule. And then when she was fresh out of school, kind of like Dolly Parton, she decided she was going to go to Nashville. Took a while, but things turned out for her. She is something. Happy birthday to Terry Clark. She's a great impersonator. She plays wonderful guitar. And she knows all about the classics, including Merle Haggard.

Well, I've had the opportunity to see her play on a number of occasions and meet with her and chat with her. In fact, I hope to do it again in and around the end of October. There's a big thing happening at the Opry that I'm hoping to get to. But, hey, I found out she was celebrating her birthday. And, you know, Terry, for six lean years, sold boots, worked at convenience stores, and did whatever you had to do to stay in Nashville and keep writing and singing. And it all worked out for her, for sure. So happy birthday, Terry. Hey, we're not quite done yet. Let's go back and play one more song from Myrna Loy, the great Myrna Loy. And I know it's going to bring back so many memories for people that watch Country Time. But you know what? When she was just very young, she tied in with Buddy Duval, a Canadian as well. And they had a big hit song all over North America. I'm going to play it for you right now. And I think Myrna kind of co-wrote it. It's called Are You Mine?

0: Yeah, there you go, Buddy DeVal, and our birthday gal, Myrna Loy, and Are You Mine? Hey, tell you what, stick around. More classic country favorites right after this.
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0: Hey, everybody, we're here for the same reason. Yes, we're here because we love to hear classic country music on the radio. I do. And I get to not only listen to it, but actually I get to play it. I get to play a lot of my favorite singers and songs, and I suspect that you like them just as much as I do. Play them from the 40s, 50s, 60s, 70s, 80s, 90s, sometime just a little bit into the 2000s. Not very much. Kind of stick with the classics. So right now, what do you say we go back to 1972? Here's a guy who came to Nashville to write songs, played guitar and bass in, Roger Miller's band. He played in Webb Pierce's band. And then the way things turned out, he became a superstar all by himself. In 1972, this was a number one song. Here's Mel Tillis working at the old sawmill.

You know what they say, songwriters write from their experiences in their life. And I know the Mel was from Florida. I wonder, do they have a lot of big sawmills down there in Florida? I know they got alligators, but I don't think he wrote any songs about alligators. But Sawmill turned out to be a pretty big hit song for him, that's for sure. Hey, everybody, once again, thank you for listening to the show. Thank you for joining me. Going to have a little more fun. I mean, I like playing the classic country stuff, but also like to have fun and play big hit songs. And right now I'm going to play a couple of songs featuring the voice of Jack Green with special guest. All right. Now, undoubtedly, Jack's biggest hit song was called Statue of a Fool. All right. It was a huge, huge number one song back in 1969. A few other people recorded it as well, including Ricky Van Shelton. Ricky took a run at it and put it the number one in 1990. And I'm going to play a really nice duet that would be sometime around 91 or 92. It was from a television show, I think Nashville Now, featuring Ricky and Jack Green. But before I get to that, I'm going to play a song featuring Jack Green all by himself. August the 7th of 1967. Great number one song from Jack. And what can I say? It's a good one. It's called Until My Dreams Come True.

0: Hi, everybody. I'm Jack Green of the Grand Ole Opry, and you're in tune to Frank Lowe.
1: All right. Now, earlier we talked about this. It seems this year, at Fanfare?
2: Yeah, this year.
1: This year at Fanfare, Jack Green and Ricky Van Shelton got together and performed Statue of a Fool for the first and only time. This will be the second time. The first time on television.
2: Right.
1: And Statue of a Fool, as we pointed out, was a big hit for Jack Green 20 years ago, 1969. And then 20 years later for Ricky Van Shelton in 1989. So tonight, for the first time on television, they're going to sing it together. Ricky Van Shelton, Jack Green, Statue of a Fool.

Well, I tell you what, that is good stuff, is it not? And two wonderful voices. It's hard to say which one you like the best. Jack Green, well, Jack was the original singer. And sometimes you just have to give a little bit of a nod to the person that first recorded it. And that's usually my go-to. But then Ricky Van Shelton decided he was going to record it. And a very similar voice to Jack Green, that big, made perfect for ballads. And together, that song is kind of impeccable, if I could use that word. Hey, I've got another song to play for you that's impeccable as well. This guy was a great songwriter, a great singer, movie actor. He actually was able to do anything he wanted to do. And the whole reason he went to Nashville wasn't to do any of that. He went to pick his guitar, and he did it better than almost anybody. Let's go back and give a chance to this guy who's a songwriter. He wrote it, song singer, he's going to sing it, guitar player, he's going to play guitar on it as well. We're going back to August 4th of 1973. What's your preferred brand of car? You say it's a Ford. Well, this song's for you.

0: Well, his plan, I guess I would say it's kind of a swamp thing. That's Jerry Reed and Lord, Mr. Ford. Well, Lord, look at the time getting away on us. Going to quickly wrap up segment number five, and then I'm still making a few last-minute details. I'll be right back with the final segment six portion of the show, and yes, another of my One Song, Two Ways features right after this.
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0: 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And I know quite a few folks that live near the radio station, that's how they listen to it, right on the radio. 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And when you get there, there's a little bit of a listen live icon, and you can listen to the show that way. And then a lot of people these days, well, pretty modern, aren't they, for listening to classic country. You can go to, hey, Google or Alexa or Sirius and ask them to play the radio station, and they'll do it that way. This portion of the show brought to you by Withrow's Farm Market in Mount Uniac and Elmsdale. They're farmers, and they're always busy, but this time of year, what can I tell you? And of course, with two locations, that means they are near you. They are the home of fresh and local. They're always open every day, 9 till 9, and that includes holidays. Earlier on, one of my One Song, Two Ways, going to do another one for you. So this would be my second One Song, Two Ways feature. If you were listening to the radio in 1970, you would have heard this song by Webb Pierce. So this would be the hit version number one. Here I Am, Drunk Again.

Singing along, I bet you were. That's the original version, 1970, Webb Pierce, and that's called Here I Am Drunk Again. Every time I play that song, I always think of Diane and Larry. So I'll dedicate that song especially to them, and I suspect they are listening right now. Well, what's going on at Withrow's in Mount Uniacke, and what's going on at Withrow's in Elmsdale? I'm going to tell you. Everything is going on, so let's get to it. First thing is, what a wonderful time of year for fresh everything. 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You might say the whole market is fresh. You wouldn't be wrong. The shelves are fully stocked right to the brim. The hodgepodge mashup continues. Lots of local green and yellow beans, fresh bunch carrots, peas. 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And yes, those new small potatoes as well. You can almost taste it thinking about it, right? 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The Withrow's garden is exploding with flavor, and of course, it's so good for you and the family. Now, for those getting into the pickling adventure, it's a time of year as well. Field cucumbers, green tomatoes, I mentioned those, beets. Pickling cukes are in as well, so what are you waiting for? Also, I want to mention that Withrow's has become the home away from home of porch geese. These things are flying out of the store. And to go with that, they've got to look good, right? They've got a large array of outfits to fit them too. I mean, your goose has got to look good always. And of course, Withrow's always open, 9 to 9 daily. You bet, they're open holidays. Give them a call. Elmsdale, 883-2698. And in Mount Uniacke, you can call them 866-1113. Check them out on Facebook as well. Duets. Country music has always been blessed with duets. A lot of great duet combinations. I'm going to play one of the best for you right now. This is number one, August the 7th of 1976, from George and Tammy. What a story. From start to end, it's called This Golden Ring.

Love those number one songs, 1987, number one. August the 8th, in fact, number one for Reba. It's called One Promise Too Late. Well, along with all of the goodies I talked a few moments ago, I want to remind you about the local action in the way of berries going on at both Withrow's locations. Strawberries are still coming in, but the valley-grown plums are coming in, also the high-bush blueberries and raspberries. Love raspberries. And very shortly, at any time now, they're expecting the wild blueberries as well. I know there's a whole crew waiting for that. What a wonderful time of year for everything fresh from the Withrow's garden. Now, I love all of that, but I'm particularly drawn to another section of the Elmsdale store. When I walk in, I look left, and there it is. It's the meat department. Once again, local. That's right, local and fresh and naturally raised beef and pork. And right now, a lot of people have been asking for it. They also have lamb now. So, you know, you like local veggies, local fruit. Why not try the local meat? They've got your favorite steak ready to go, but if you want something a little bit special, a little bigger, a little thicker, just ask. They'll do it for you. There's more. Sausage, kebabs, stuffed pinwheels. They're wonderful. They've got ground beef. And yes, you can still order up one of their summer barbecue meat packages. Everything there in a box. And you're going to check savings there, too. And while you're there, check out the deli department. Made fresh daily. And it changes every day. It could be lasagna, chicken stew, mashed with the works, mac and cheese, sausage rolls, meatloaf dinner, macaroni salad. They've got broccoli salad, three bean salad, the best sandwiches. Don't forget about the ice cream as well. In Elmsdale, 883-2698. If you want to go to Mount Uniac, 866-1113. They're on Facebook. They're open daily 9 till 9. And yes, they want you to know every day they're open holidays as well. Alrighty, August the 8th, 1967. There's that voice on the radio.

Well, for those that listen to the show on a regular basis, you were probably sitting and thinking to yourself, well, I know there's going to be a Charlie Pride song before he's done, and I made you wait till, well, just about the end, Charlie Pride does My Ring Hurt Your Finger, and now it is time for the end, one final song on the show, Frank's Kind of Country. Thank you so much for listening in. I really do appreciate it, and have you got some friends or family that don't know about the show? You better tell them about it, okay? And then I'll know they're listening next time. Going to wrap it up with the second of the One Song, Two Ways that I started for this portion. Webb Pierce had it out in 1970. Here's the one that I learned and I sang for years in the band from 1976. Talk to you again next week. Here's Mo Bandy. Here I am, drunk again.

Hello and welcome to 334578. It's Steve Fruitman here, and it's vinyl records mostly, of course. The odd CDs just kind of slips in every once in a while, but listening to Albatross with Fleetwood Mac off English Rose from 1968, written by Peter Green. And the first hour of the show today is featuring music about sleep, sleeping, beds, that type of thing. And the second hour is songs about names of planets. And we're going to start off with Easy Beats, Made My Bed, Gonna Lie in It, 45 RPM single from 1966. 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

Made Up My Bed and Gonna Lie In It. Song by the Easy Beats started things off. They're from Sydney, Australia, and that was produced by Shel Tolmie at Olympic Studios in England in 1966. It was the flip side to the only real hit song, massive hit song that the Easy Beats had, Friday On My Mind. The Monkees after that with Love Is Only Sleeping, off of Pisces, Aquarius, Capricorn, and Jones, released on RCA Victor in 1967. And then we heard the Straubs with a long piece of music there called Autumn, Heroine's Theme, followed by the first vocal part of the song called Deep Summer Sleep, and finally The Winter Long ends it off. Comes off of the album called Hero and Heroine, A&M Records, from 1974. And the last thing we heard was Amos Garrett with Sleepwalk, a big hit song from the 1950s, off of I Make My Home in My Shoes, Stony Plain Records, based out of Calgary, and that was recorded in 1989 by Tom Lavin. But it's just a great song featuring the brilliance of Amos Garrett's guitar prowess. Sleepwalk was originally written and recorded and released in 1959 by Santo and Johnny Farina. Prominently features the steel guitar, and it entered the Billboard Top 40 in 1959 on the 17th of August. It rose to the number one position in the last 2 weeks of September and remained on the charts until November. The Shadows recorded the tune for their 1961 album just called The Shadows. Sleepwalk was also the principal inspiration to Fleetwood Mac's founder Peter Green for writing the 1968 instrumental that we just heard called Albatross to start the show. It became a worldwide hit, and currently we got Pink Floyd with On the Run, off of Dark Side of the Moon from 1973. The Undesirables with Rain Bed is going to lead off the next set of music with Corin Raymond and Sean Cotton, two Torontonians, produced in 2003, followed by Sleepy Time Time by The Cream. David Bradstreet and Carl Kesey come next with Sleepless, and then we have Michael Occupinti and Shine On with I'm Only Sleeping. 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

You heard the Undesirables start things off with the Rain Bed song off of their Summer's Gone album, which came out in 2003. Sean Cotton and Corin Raymond. And that was recorded by Trevor Mills at the Millstream in Scarborough, Ontario. The Cream after that was Sleepy Time Time, a song written by Jack Bruce. And it was featured on Fresh Cream, their first album produced by Robert Stigwood in 1966, featuring Eric Clapton, Jack Bruce, and Ginger Baker. I mean, when Cream first arrived on the scene, they seemed to come out of nowhere, but that nowhere was actually John Mayall's Blues Breakers. That's where they all came from. I purchased my copy of the album at Eddie Office Supply and Dimmons on 20th of July, 1967, for $4.20. I mean, the same album could be bought in Toronto for as little as $3.49 at that time. I mean, $3.49 for a brand new album? David Bradstreet was Sleepless after that, off of the album called Best Foot Forward on Street Records, based out of Toronto, featuring Carl Kesey on the bass and David Bradstreet on the guitar and vocals. That was recorded in 2021. They've been playing together for about 40 years, those two, and imagine what telepathic roads they must have traveled together on over that 40-year span. Michael Occupinti and Shine On after that with the Beatles' I'm Only Sleeping off of The Universe of John Lennon. I keep going to that album because it's so good. True North Records, 2012. I'm Only Sleeping featured the beautiful vocals there of Elizabeth Shepherd, who's also on piano, Roberto Occupinti on the bass, Michael Occupinti on guitar and loops and ambient effects, Mark Kelso on drums, Dominic Mancuso on vocals, and Kevin Turcotte on the trumpet and flugelhorn. Al DiMeola behind us with Advantage, a song written by Jan Hammer, and that comes off of the Tour de Force album that Al DiMeola put out in 1982. He was from Jersey City, New Jersey, where he was born in 1954. So don't go away, because you might end up sleepwalking over the next two songs. We got the Grievous Angels and the Kinks to serve us up, and you'll end up sleeping on Sylvia Tyson's shoulder after that. You're listening to 334578.

The Grievous Angels started things off with Sleepwalking off of Last Call for Cinderella, which they released in 2024. Band based out of Belleville, Ontario, featuring Charlie Angus from Cobalt, Janet Mercier, Peter Gillard, Alexander Bell, Tim Hadley, Ian McKendry, Nathan McCaffrey, and Bert Carroll on a pedal steel guitar. The Kinks after that was Sleepwalker, off of their Sleepwalker album from 1977. I mean, it took them 7 years to get a follow-up hit to Lola in 1970. Sylvia Tyson after that was Sleep on My Shoulder, which was a nice hit song for her in 1975, featuring some really great players like Jack Zaza on the bass, Al Cherney on the fiddle, Red Shea on the guitar, Doug Riley on the keys with Gord Fleming, Pee Wee Charles on the steel, and Keith Jollymoore on the sax. Produced by Ian Tyson in 1975. Sylvia Fricker Tyson, born 19th of September, 1940. And we got the Boston Pops Orchestra behind us with the Overture of 1812 by Peter Ilyich Tchaikovsky, off of the 1812 Overture, Ravel's Bolero on Deutsche Grammophon Records, 1975. It was conducted by Arthur Fiedler, who was born in 1894 and died in 1979. Tchaikovsky was only 40 years old when he composed this. And we'll end off the hour with Cabbage Town and Sleepwalk Again from 1976. Don't go away, because we've got the Planets coming up next here on 334578, leading off the next hour with David Lindley and the Mercury Blues. 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